and other roots. 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

0: You may have noticed our new name. We are now called Big 100.9. We play big hits from the 70s, 80s, and 90s. Woo-hoo-hoo! And we have so much fun doing it. Welcome to Big 100.9. Are you ready?
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2: Hey, it's Dave Elder. 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
2: 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None of them have smoked a cigarette, and I want to thank you from the bottom of my heart.
3: 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A friend of mine also went, and he still no longer smokes, and it was just amazing.
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that mama, she got it sticking in the cameraman. 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And he's up there. What's that? Hawaiian noises. He's banging on.

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0: 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We are now called Big 100.9. 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Woo-hoo-hoo! 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
1: Hey, it's Dave Elder. I know you don't want to be thinking about winter because we're in the middle of summer, but remember last year where we having all those blizzards? Well, trade the blizzards for the beaches. Stop shoveling the snow, and then you'll be sailing the high seas with a 100% chance of sun and pina coladas on Rock the Boat 8. 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A couple days at sea, their private island, the British Virgin Islands, the Dominican, and lots more. 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

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We like our music the same way we like our bananas. In bunches. Here comes another long set of big hits and big fun on Big 100.9.

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2: My name's Robin Fletcher. I smoked for 46 years. I went to a seminar in March. My best friend came with me. Neither one of us smoked a cigarette. I took my three sisters and my brother-in-law and my sister's best friend and went. None of them have smoked a cigarette, and I want to thank you from the bottom of my heart.
3: My name is Jen Carpenter. I went to a seminar of the Stop Smoking, and it worked. A friend of mine also went, and he still no longer smokes, and it was just amazing.
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Like you, we love those big hits from the 70s, 80s, and 90s, so we play them. And we have a lot of fun doing it. Welcome to Eastern Connecticut's Big 100.9. 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

Attitude. From this point forward, you may call us Big 100.9. We'll do our best to live up to that name. 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

0: Hey, it's Dave Elder. I know you don't want to be thinking about winter because we're in the middle of summer, but remember last year where we having all those blizzards? Well, trade the blizzards for the beaches. Stop shoveling the snow, and then you'll be sailing the high seas with a 100% chance of sun and pina coladas on Rock the Boat 8. 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A couple days at sea, their private island, the British Virgin Islands, the Dominican, and lots more. 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
1: 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Hypnosis eliminated my desire for soda and fast food, and I lost 60 pounds in 6 months. I went to another

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2: A fire that broke out at a Chapel Hill Drive home in New London took the lives of two people known for helping people. Dr. Daniel Mullally, a retired physician who worked at Lawrence Memorial Hospital for 12 years, and his wife Glenda, who worked there for 41 years in the hospital's infectious disease department. The couple's caregivers were also inside the home at the time, but were able to escape the fire safely. Thousands of college students received an email appearing to come from their school offering a part-time summer position. The email included an Apply Here link that directed students to a Google form asking for personal information. Before he was Spain's World Cup winning captain, Rodri was a 14-year-old camper in Deep River. He spent three summers in Connecticut to practice his soccer skills and learn English. The third summer, he returned as a junior staff member. And the New York Post says a new University of Southern California study reveals that too much TV time may shrink the brain. Well, at least that's all that's going to shrink, said men who watch TV everywhere. I am Franco in the Morning, and that is some of what's trending.
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1: 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I smoked for 46 years. I went to a seminar in March. 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None of them have smoked a cigarette, and I want to thank you from the bottom of my heart.
2: My name is Jen Carpenter. 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
4: Heavy rain caused flooding, road closures, and power outages across Connecticut yesterday. Tornado and flood watches were issued in parts of the state. The Boston Red Sox winning streak is now up to 14 games after another win over the Orioles yesterday. Dateline Hollywood says another Deadpool movie is in early development. Ryan Reynolds confirmed to return. There is no writer or director attached to the project yet. A Hollywood Top Gun attraction is being planned for the Las Vegas Strip. Visitors will find dining and shopping options as part of the immersive experience. The attraction will be called Top Gun Vegas. From my music file, Ella Langley's been performing a country version of Fleetwood Mac's Dreams during her tour stops. And it was on this day in 1971 that John and Yoko spent a second day filming the Imagine promotional film at their home in Tightenhurst Park, Ashford, England. The footage included the morning walk on the grounds through the mist and then John sitting at the white piano in the white room singing Imagine. I am Franco, and that is some of what's trending.
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4: A fire that broke out at a Chapel Hill Drive home in New London took the lives of two people known for helping people. Dr. Daniel Mullally, a retired physician who worked at Lawrence Memorial Hospital for 12 years, and his wife Glenda, who worked there for 41 years in the hospital's infectious disease department. The couple's caregivers were also inside the home at the time, but were able to escape the fire safely. Thousands of college students received an email appearing to come from their school offering a part-time summer position. The email included an Apply Here link that directed students to a Google form asking for personal information. Before he was Spain's World Cup winning captain, Rodri was a 14-year-old camper in Deep River. He spent 3 summers in Connecticut to practice his soccer skills and learn English. The third summer, he returned as a junior staff member. And the New York Post says a new University of Southern California study reveals that too much TV time may shrink the brain. Well, at least that's all it's going to shrink, said men who watch TV everywhere. I am Frank in the Morning, and that is some of what's trending.
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Eastern Connecticut's big hits and big fun. WKNL, New London, Groton, Norwich. This is Big

0: It's that time of the year again. Mark your calendars, August 8th from 10 to 5. 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Special guests, Mini Trump and Mini Melania will be there. 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
3: Heavy rain caused flooding, road closures, and power outages across Connecticut yesterday. Tornado and flood watches were issued in parts of the state. The Boston Red Sox winning streak is now up to 14 games after another win over the Orioles yesterday. Dateline Hollywood says another Deadpool movie is in early development. Ryan Reynolds confirmed to return. There is no writer or director attached to the project yet. A Hollywood Top Gun attraction is being planned for the Las Vegas Strip. Visitors will find dining and shopping options as part of the immersive experience. The attraction will be called Top Gun Vegas. From my music file, Ella Langley's been performing a country version of Fleetwood Mac's Dreams during her tour stops. And it was on this day in 1971 that John and Yoko spent a second day filming the Imagine promotional film at their home in Tightenhurst Park, Ashford, England. The footage included the morning walk on the grounds through the mist and then John sitting at the white piano in the white room singing Imagine. I am Franco, and that is some of what's trending.
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2: 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I lost another 10 pounds. 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
3: A fire that broke out at a Chapel Hill Drive home in New London took the lives of two people known for helping people. Dr. Daniel Mulally, a retired physician who worked at Lawrence Memorial Hospital for 12 years, and his wife Glenda, who worked there for 41 years in the hospital's infectious disease department. The couple's caregivers were also inside the home at the time, but were able to escape the fire safely. Thousands of college students received an email appearing to come from their school offering a part-time summer position. The email included an Apply Here link that directed students to a Google form asking for personal information. Before he was Spain's World Cup winning captain, Rodri was a 14-year-old camper in Deep River. He spent three summers in Connecticut to practice his soccer skills and learn English. The third summer, he returned as a junior staff member. And the New York Post says a new University of Southern California study reveals that too much TV time may shrink the brain. Well, at least that's all it's going to shrink, said men who watch TV everywhere. I am Franco in the Morning, and that is some of what's trending.
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0: You may have noticed our new name. We are now called Big 100.9. We play big hits from the 70s, 80s, and 90s. Woo-hoo-hoo! And we have so much fun doing it. Welcome to Big 100.9. Are you ready?
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3: 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Neither one of us smoked a cigarette. 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

0: You may have noticed our new name. We are now called Big 100.9. 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
6: 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A couple days at sea, their private island, the British Virgin Islands, the Dominican, and lots more. 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

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And we have a lot of fun doing it. Welcome to Eastern Connecticut's Big 100.9. 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
5: Hey, it's Dave Elder. 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

attitude. From this point forward, you may call us Big 100.9. We'll do our best to live up to that name. 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The biggest hits from the 70s, 80s, and 90s start now on Big 100.9.

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7: Hey, it's Dave Elder. 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

You may have noticed our new name. We are now called Big 100.9. We play big hits from the 70s, 80s, and 90s. Woo-hoo-hoo! And we have so much fun doing it. Welcome to Big 100.9. 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